0: Good morning! We now welcome another day of broadcasting activity. 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Cito E. Nicolas, 93-1PNCR-6381. Renato F. Mapang, 95-1PIII-3810. 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
4: 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Hello and good morning, Central Luzon. This is Rico Mambo checking in for our program. It's Saturday Jam edition of One Good Morning. It's the weekend spin. Yes, indeed, on the 2nd of May 2026. Bilis ng araw, no? Mayo na talaga. It's Saturday morning, mga ka-1:31 down 6 in the morning. Give me a message, you know the numbers. And of course, ating official Facebook page, that is 1FM Tarlac. Also, give me a ping over Rigmat's Rico Mambo FB. Whatever you're doing right now, maybe you're driving for a long drive, going somewhere else, that's okay, that's fine. Dapat kahapon pa sana yan para mahaba-haba ang bakasyon mo. But anyway, good morning to all the drivers tuning to our program. Buckle up. Put on that helmet if you are driving a single motorbike. Alright? Mahirap na. Hindi yung helmet nasa siko. Drive safely ka nga. Good morning din sa mga kamanhun natin having their breakfast for today. What's up for breakfast? Make sure that it is somehow nutritious, alright? Pero pag ganitong weekend, masarap. Pandesal lang eh. Saka may peanut butter, pwede. And of course, coffee. That one will do. Makes me hungry already. Good morning mga kawan din sa mga nakikinig sa atin wherever you are. Here in Central Luzon, people of Northern Luzon. Alright, and of course, our program is simulcast Luzon-wide. Dahil narinig din ho ang ating programa sa 99.3 1FM Baler, 98.3 Lucena, 88.3 Legazpi, 95.1 1FM Palawan, and 657 DWRN Naga sa mga nabanggit natin mga lugar. Kumusta ho riyan mga kawan? Naiba ba mga turista ngayon? Ayan, lalo na ho dyan sa Baler, sa Palawan, kahit saan pa. Thank you so much for hanging out with Rico here on 1FM. Great songs of the past mostly that we're playing every Saturday jam. So, give me a ping. Sa mga favorite songs ni titos and titas. Even kay mom and your dad and of course kay lolo at lola nyo. Kaya ba? 60s. Parang pang classic Sunday na yan. But anyway, thank you so much for hanging out with me. Pretty celebrant soon natin for today. Magandang umaga and happy birthday. Blue sky morning that we're having. Pretty sure it's gonna be another hot day today. That's for sure. Maalinsangan na naman. Keep yourself hydrated, but May already, it has always been considered as a thunderstorm month. Alright? Asahan mo na yung mga matitinding thunderstorms. Okie dokie. So, more music coming your way. Some from Joy, this track called Touch by Touch. All here on Saturday Jam, 27 more minutes bago mag-alas 7 ng umaga.
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1: Hey there, you have it, a remake, a hip-hop version of that track called Macarena. And there you have it, a song called Ay Macarena, sent from Tiga here on 1FM on Saturday, Jan 2nd of May 2026. Magandang umaga sa mga nakikinig sa ating programa kay Kuya Benito. Let me see, we're gonna line up that song. Asking for a song from Westlife. Alright, thank you so much for hanging out. People of Barangay Panampunan. Ayan, magandang umaga rin sa mga kawanho natin dyan sa may Panigitarlak. Especially kay Mommy Imelda. Thank you so much for tuning in. Morning din kina Jomer of Talaga Kapastarlak. Masyadong metal yung song mo, pre. Hindi natin mo-play, but we'll try. Asking for a song from a song called Mr. P.I.G. Greyhounds. I hope we can play that song one of these days. Alright. Nice song anyway. Hernandez family, nakikinig sila sa atin. Thank you so much for tuning in. Coming right up, we'll be having a song from Coldplay. Music coming from Green Day and a lot more. As we move on with this track from one of the songs of the 90s. Ang tipo kong lalaki, maginoo, pero medyo bastos daw. DJ Alvaro on 1FM.

Juan Francisco Secada Ramirez, better known as John Secada, is Cuban-born American singer. All right, he won actually 2 Grammy Awards and sold 15 million records, making him one of the best-selling Latin music artists. With that track called Just Another Day, one of the songs of the 90s, here on 1FM 96.1 Tarlac. 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My name is Rico on the morning spin, or should I say the weekend spin. We're saying hello, good morning people of Barangay. Yeah, it's on my Northern Hills, Kina Catherine. In the line of that song, asking for a song from Six Cycle Mind. Time to wrap up things for a second hour of our program. Gregorian with Once in a Lifetime.

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